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2: You've got mail. 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

0: 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Not because of chance, but because of high costs and other very real barriers. A housing crisis this big needs all of us. 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Let's open the door.
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1: Where does your generosity to Mercy Ships go? To a small fishing village in Africa. To the hopes of a boy. To his dreams of playing soccer. To the hands of a surgeon. The long recovery. Until one day. The joy of finally being part of the team. Where does your generosity go? Wherever Mercy does.
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